0: Hi, and there is negative cross reference on 50, and station's negative.
1: Yeah, well. We're running 50 out of Arizona.
0: Negative one.

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1: Affirmative. I'm going to be UPL. I'm not sure.
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1: 4 break, 91-16. We got a crossover inside of Arizona. He's still there.
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0: No. All units, stand by for Uniform Bronco. All units, be advised, we got a report of a reckless driver around 600 East Randolph. It's going to be a cool seat, Cherokee. So that be advised that it was going 50 miles an hour turning corners. Remember, it is in the area. It was last seen headed northbound on 7th Street. All units clear, 1736.

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0: 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Good. When you 79, so we can transfer you to the principal of Monroe, it's possibly in reference to the juvenile alcohol you took on the motor.
1: And if you'll put the number in the notes on a follow-up, I'll call direct.
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1: 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It's a 2014 Ford Mustang, green color.
0: Okay, I'm behind it at Grand and Main right now. Henry Boy David 331.
2: And before into the accident, I'm now possibly hit by a vehicle speeding in route.
0: Heard that hit the guy and took off and tried to pot a food now.
1: Good.
0: Robert Wilkins, 378. We're pulling in behind at the fireplace at Washington Moon.
1: Good.
0: Yeah.
1: Good.
3: Where are you at?
0: We're behind GW Tire.

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1: I'm out with the suspect vehicle and the agreement that.
0: So you have both vehicles up there? 67 out of 100 South.
2: 10-4-9-6-4-10-11.
1: I'm sent to be advised this, apparently it was a vehicle versus pedestrian, but I'm out with the vehicle.
2: That's affirmative.
0: Downtown units on scene.
3: 10-4.
0: Handling handler.
4: 10-1, 10-1, clear.
1: For name error.
2: Good.
1: I think it's Stewart, first name James, 115-52.
2: 10-4-7.

0: 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Any time stamp, house returned to the owner.
1: 10-4.

0: Everyone. Recording.
1: Good.
0: Record people, we have a telephone person. A address for an individual. Last name is Loyak Lincoln Ocean Edward and King. First name is Joseph. 10/27/1999.
1: Yeah,

Not to drive for it, individual to you. I think we have an address for him. Yeah, I just want.

0: Hi, Isaac. How's it going? Say my name, first name is John Adam Tom Ocean, 813-2010. Also, I have an address if you can look it up, see if we can know who lives there.
1: Is it on Northridge?
0: -424 North 5th. We got somebody who can go by there and see if either one of these individuals belong at that address.
1: Just confirming 424 North 5th.
0: Affirmative.
1: -967, I don't have an available unit. We'll try to contact the owner.
0: No.
2: Alright, perfect. I'll be safe from here.
1: 10-4.

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0: Not necessarily 7 months old. He's special needs, but a friend is with him is 15 years old, so we need a parent to say yes or no.
1: Yeah.

0: 74, I think we did.
1: But
0: There's some language issues, but they do know him. I'm trying to see if I can get a hold of somebody that may be some type of guardian.
1: Oh, there's different there.

0: 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They're going to try to get him on the phone. He's not here.
1: Yes, please.
2: We need him to say yes, he can be released or...

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1: Nine, name.
0: 10-4.

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0: Transport on it.
1: Transport is going to be 25 with this Indian guy for female growing up and having abdominal pain.

0: If that copies my phone number, go 3809-3809.
1: Chris, you on this side? The patient did require treatment or transport will be denied.
2: 10-4.

0: Hey, for 794.
1: Good.
0: We have the principal from that juvenile phone public service commission in transfer.
1: I first call it correct. It's a lot easier. Make sure you get a good number of our side.
0: Thank you. Go ahead. Well, we signed Sam the member of the press release earlier on the airport. I don't know.

iPhone 7 anymore. Good. The principal, Dr. Leeser, clearly has been saying he can go make contact with her at the school at Monroe, or if you guys would prefer phone contact, they can go back.

0: Credit Whistler.
1: Number.
2: Number.

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1: Oh, how are we?

Bueno,

0: 40, 50, 60 more.
1: Good.
0: Okay, so what group came around to the shelter that found
1: Campbell.